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1: After long 27 years, the San Antonio Spurs and New York Knicks is about to rematch for the NBA Finals 2026. 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
2: Moves to the basket, hoops it waiting. 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
1: O di kaya'y muling ipapamalas ng New York Knicks ang kanilang bilis sa pangunguna ni Jalen Brunson.
4: Corner, Brunson fires three-pointer, it's good. Brunson the drive, left-handed off the glass. What a shot from Jalen Brunson.
1: Who will be the next NBA Finals champion? Bantayan sa mga himpilan ng K5 News FM Philippines ang paghahatid ng NBA 2026 Special Coverage.
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0: challenges. Mahalagang palakasin ang political trust at friendship sa pagitan ng Pilipinas at Vietnam. Sa investments, sinabi rin niyan as of April 2026, Filipino investors have poured $626.8 million into 112 valid projects in Vietnam. Mayroon din daw 25 Vietnamese projects sa Pilipinas na may total registered capital na higit $148.2 million. Highlight din sa forum ang tourism at people-to-people ties.
1: The opening of new flight routes between the Ho Chi Minh City and Cebu, which we announced today, will help to further connect our two economies, our two peoples, our two business communities.
0: Sa forum, 15 memoranda of understanding ang nilagdaan ng Philippine at Vietnamese businesses. Sakop na mga MOU ang mga sektor ng tourism, energy, technology, agriculture, healthcare, and trade. Ngayon 2026, ipinagdiriwang din ang 50 years of diplomatic relations sa pagitan ng Pilipinas at Vietnam. Daan ito para lumikha ng mas maraming trabaho at magtayo ng mga bagong industriya para sa dalawang bansa. Para sa agenda, Che Sulit, Millinary News Channel.
2: Kick-off ng Brigada Eskwela sa Navotas, pinangunahan ni PBBM. 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

0: Isa pa ang traffic check ngayong Tuesday rush hour. Sa EDSA White Lanes, light to moderate ang daloy ng mga sasakyan sa north and southbound lanes. 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
1: Is Jimmy Kimmel Live ending na rin? In an interview with Vulture, inamin ng late night host that he's already thinking about his future. Nang nasuspend siya last September, naisip daw niya that he can no longer do the show if he is being micromanaged. Numaramin na rin ang viewers ng late night TV, but so are the attacks daw on the format. Kaya para kay Kimmel, they're not just dying of natural causes, they're being poisoned. Last May 21, nag-end na ang The Late Show with Stephen Colbert in what CBS said was a purely financial decision. Both Kimmel and Colbert are staunch critics in U.S. President Donald Trump. Mar heartbreaking health update si Barry Manilow. 2 months after maging cancer-free, concerned ang 82-year-old singer that he is losing his voice. He told Good Morning America na napansin niya ito during a rehearsal about a month ago. Anya, he didn't sound like him at all and unsure siya if his voice is still coming back. December last year, nang na-diagnose si Manilow with stage 1 lung cancer. He later underwent a lobectomy and is slated to perform in Leeds on June 11. Denver, Colorado, tinamaan ng hailstorm. At Serena Williams, coming out of retirement. Susunod yan sa agenda.

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to lie, a fantasy we create about people and places as we'd like them to be. But you know what truth is? It's that little baby you're holding, and it's that man you fought with this morning, the same one you're going to make love with tonight.

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